0: These are worrying times, but alcohol isn't the answer. You don't have to be a heavy drinker for it to affect your health. Alcohol can weaken the immune system, leaving you more vulnerable to the effects of infectious diseases. And while you might think it helps you relax, it's a depressant, which can increase anxiety and lower your mood. It can also increase your risk of cancer, heart disease, and stroke. Reduce your drinking. Your body and mind will thank you.
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4: Just when I thought I got in a fall in love with Northern Cree. She's Ojibwe, I can tell by the way she starts stepping round the room. 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
2: 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Your body and mind will thank you.
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was all but 22, I think, at the time. 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
1: 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She said, you like it now.

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This isn't the res. 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They think it's gross. You can't do that here. This isn't the res. They don't lock their doors with butter knives. They have locks. You can't do that here. This isn't the res. They don't drink 2 liters of Pepsi to themselves. They share. You can't do that here. This isn't the res. They tie their dogs up. You can't do that here. This isn't the res. They don't punch holes in the wall. It scares them. You can't say that here. This isn't the res. They don't use words like deadly. They say thank you. You can't do that here. This isn't the res. They don't know how to f*** around and find out. Don't give away our secrets.

seen our days pass, long past the buffalo, long past what we claim to know as one truth, folded on one truth to form one portrait. Yes, we have become

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Since the 80s when the prices fell, activists getting all the pay. So listen to me when I say, the sealskin ban is just a scam. That's what I want you to understand. We're looking for a seal for our family's meal, so we can stay warm.

this one. Last time, oh, 'cause I had to say it.